There's a lady show.

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Mr. Sting.

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A new dimension in power, raw unbridled power. 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Song is Catholic Girls.

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Mike McNeely, Walt Fowler, Bruce Fowler, Paul Carmen, Albert Quain, Bert McGettrick, Chad Wackerman, Ed Mann, Robert Martin, and Scott Tunis. And Mr. Sting, come on out here and take a bow here.

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What can a person like myself say to a vegetable? Especially if you don't speak French at all. However, after a minimum of consideration of this complex problem,

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0: superficially, contain vast amounts of knowledge. And I want to make sure that you get all this wisdom and apply it as soon as possible. Any moment now. 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Are you ready for the first word? Are you? I think you're ready for the first word. 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You can rehearse this word. It's like a little language lesson. The first mysterious word that contains the wisdom of the ages is, bring the band on down behind me, boys. Muffins. 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Just repeat after me. 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
1: Muffins.
0: Muffins.
1: Muffins.
0: Muffins.
1: Muffins.
0: Muffins.
1: Muffins.
0: Muffins.
1: Muffins.
0: Muffins.
1: Muffins.
0: Muffins.
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0: Muffins.
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1: Muffins.
0: The second word, which will be of universal significance to all of you, I'm sure, is pumpkins. Pumpkins.
1: Pumpkins.
0: Pumpkins.
1: Pumpkins.
0: Pumpkins.
1: Pumpkins.
0: Pumpkins. You know what I mean? Pumpkins. Orange, bulbous, green thing on top. Okay, now, in a moment, we are going to do the deluxe version of these words. That is to say, after the word is spoken, a big chord will come in, the band will hit a big beat that goes up like that, leading inexorably to the end of the song. Yeah. So when we say these words, whether you catch the cues or not, we want you to think about these words right along with us, boys and girls.

0: Hey, do me a favor, you guys. 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Thank you very much for your cooperation.
1: TV get fucked! 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

0: Yes. Yes.
1: All right, we're going to play a song for you that stands very little chance of being understood, except in a certain marginal way. That is to say, it's got a lot of words to it that you probably won't understand, but it's got some gestures in it that are definitely universal. The name of the song is Penis Dimension. As soon as he fixes his amplifier.

0: Got your hammer? Ladies and gentlemen, while they're fixing the amplifier, the Sanzini Brothers!
1: The Sanzini Brothers!

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No!

0: the case of many dignified ladies, that the size of the titties themselves might provide elements of subconscious tension. Weird, twisted anxieties that would force a human being as yourself to have to become a politician.
1: Dominus obiscum et cum spiritu tuo.
0: You want to hear that one again? The policeman!
1: Do it again!
0: A policeman!
1: Do it again! More! And that too!
0: A rock and roll guitar player! A vampire, a wino, you name it.
1: Hey, you, sit down and be quiet. This is a teenage rock and roll program.
0: And in the case of the ladies, the ones that can't afford a silicone beef up, they become writers of hot books.
2: Manuel the gardener placed his burning phallus in her quivering quim.
0: Or they become Carmelite nuns.
2: Gonzo, the lead guitar player, placed his mutated member in her slithering slit.
0: Or they become racehorse junkies. Yes. Now there's no reason why you or your loved ones should suffer about the size of their organs. There are enough problems in this damn world today, am I right?
2: Right on! Right on! Right on!
0: Tits, you can't console yourself with this age-old line from primary school. Help me out, brothers.
3: Anything over a mouthful is wasted.
0: Yes, yes. And if you're a guy, and you're a guy, and you're ashamed about the size of your dick, ladies and gentlemen, a prime example. If one night you're at a party, you're being so cool, I mean, you know, you're with this really cool lady and you're not even wearing any underwear, you know what I mean, you're being so cool. And some guy comes walking up to you you ain't never seen before, and he's dressed all in leather, and he walks up to you and he says these words.

0: happens to you one night while you're at a party, well, let me tell you, brothers and sisters, this is the time when you've got to turn around and look that son of a bitch right between the eyes. And you got to tell him some words that can help him, some words that can show him that there's a better life than the one he's living. And right now I'm going to ask my brother, Jeff Simmons, behind me here, to help us all at this moment by telling us all these words. Thank you very much, ladies.
1: Ladies and gentlemen, if you can dig a country western rap, then you're in the right joint. It's the sacred song of the hour for all of France and the Ruhr Valley. My rump hairs long for your sweet love, whether you like it or not.

Chief of Police for a lethal weapon! Now, we want you all to sing along with us. Fill this hall with the sound of your voices. Everybody sing,

Paris Plage at the Big Red Hotel, Place de Opera, downtown Paris. We bring you El Porco the Magnificent. Most recently used as a derrick on the top structure of the Eiffel Tower, the Tower Eiffel. What can I say, friends? Use him on your steaks. What can I say about this marvelous elixir? Accompanied by Birdman Fitzgerald.

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One piece of hair. 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

0: goes right through it. 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
1: Take it easy, Birdman!
0: Ladies and gentlemen, this is magic. I'm sure you understand that by now. In order for magic to work properly, even in Paris, we need to have your personal groovy vibes. Send your groovy vibes up to the man with a plastic bag on his head so that when the sword goes in his neck, it doesn't hurt him. 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

0: thank you very much for coming to our conference. 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Bring the band on down behind me, boys. This is an important public service announcement. I don't want to have the police injuring you on the way home. Be nice when you leave the place so you don't have any trouble. Good night.
1: Is everybody comfortable? 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
1: hockey.
0: It was Billy impressed, most quick to suggest any sport was smart. 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

是买了。

0: shoulder back, boy got nervous, and he fidgeted around a bit. 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Now I thought it was a razor and a can of foaming goo. But he told me right then as he put his knee pads on, there was nothing his box won't do. With the oil of Aphrodite and a couple of candlesticks too, he said, "You might not believe this, John, but I'm coming home to you." He said,
1: "Look here, brother, who you talking with that brother?"
0: I don't understand what these transactions are that are going on.

0: I got troubles of my own, I said, and I can't help you out. So take your meditations and your preparations and let John Cramer the first out.
1: But I got the best of my
0: He said, as he got down.

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1: I said, the price of a loan has just gone up, and the Provocho has just gone down.
2: What?
0: Who can tell what the product can be?
1: Now why'd you borrow that money anyway? 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
1: Just get no easy, and y'all.
0: I'm way there, cause if my mind's more up, well then my body don't care. I rub my chin.

0: said, "Bye, bye, bye." 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The $40 bill didn't matter no more. When Macho got paid and laid on the floor, he said, "Dynamo might win the bet, but if Mike doesn't pay, uh-oh."
1: Just because the sun has all the place in the sky, no reason to assume I wouldn't be a bad.
0: So he pulled on his hair, got his legs in the air, and John, when he hit, stuck that sausage in there.
2: What do you mean, sausage? No sausage in me!
0: He was buns up kneeling.
1: Buns up!
0: He was wheeling and dealing.
1: Wheeling and dealing.
0: He's a little too willing.
1: He slammed that sun out.
0: He started his wheeling now. Macho watched from the edge of the bed with his lips just twitching and his face gone red. Some drool rolling down from the edge of his chin while he spied the condition the sausage was in. He quivered and quaked and clutched all over himself. His sister made a joke about his mental health until Dynamo finally did give in, but he told her all he really needed was some sausage skin. I said, "Kiss my aura, Dora." You know why? Because it's real Angora. Yes, that's very, very true. Would you all like some more right here on the floor? Let's vote on it. Never mind. And how about you, Fauna? How would you like to be tied to the whipping post?

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We are going to take an intermission in the middle of the show. Just thought we'd tell you right now. The first song is called The Black Page.

0: again the sign that we keep seeing at all these shows. What is the secret word for tonight? Okay, well, we'll try and find the secret word for you tonight. But you never know. Some days you just can't find the right word. Meanwhile, folks, Ike Willis. Mike Keneally. Walt Fowler. Bruce Fowler. Paul Harmon. Albert Wayne. Kurt McGettrick. Chad Wackerman. Ed Peisty. Otherwise known as Ed Man, ladies and gentlemen.
1: Thank you so much.
0: Robert Martin. Ed's brother, Scott Peisty. Otherwise known as Scott Tunis, ladies and gentlemen. Okay, the secret word for tonight is Peisty, okay? That's gonna be pretty sick. Alright, name of this song. Hey, Peisty, Peisty!
2: Come on, where is it?
0: Name of this song is Packard Goose.

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Remember the last tour? Well, information is not knowledge. 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Wisdom is not truth. 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Love is not music. Music is the best.

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0: Hydraulics, Mike Keneally, Paul Fowler, Bruce Fowler, Paul Farman, Albert Wayne, Kurt McGedrick, Chad Wackerman, Ed Mann, Robert Martin, Scott Turnus. Thanks for coming to the show. Good night. Okay, I'd like to see each and every one of you dancing to this song.
1: Yeah. Yeah.

0: Mike Willis, Mike Miller, Walt Fowler, Bruce Fowler, Paul Farman, Albert Wayne, Bert McGedrick, Chad Wackerman, Ed Mann, Robert Martin, Scott Turnus, Hallelujah on the Bob, and good night. Okay, thank you.
1: Bobby Brown.
0: All right, we are now going to do serious damage to a song by the Beatles.

0: And then the judge would have him for a special guest. But DA will order a secret test. Stop his quadrilateral palms in the side of his vest. Then they'll put out a call for the feisty folks. The judge would say,
1: ain't no feisty jokes.
0: Dragging a couple of gongs for Ed to see. Singing, gong, nobody get that endorsement all over me. Big old feisty in the first degree. Then some other percussionist might say,
2: what's wrong with simple-minded me?

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except for one thing, it's going to be played by the same people, and those people are Ray White on guitar and vocals, Tommy Mars on keyboards, Scott Nektor Tunis on bass, Chad Wackerman on drums, Ed Mann on percussion, Bobby Martin on keyboards, and our little Italian virtuoso Steve Vai on strings. Are you ready?

0: pizza to somebody else. 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
1: God, it's great.
0: Put it down. 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That's wishes.

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Ben Thor on bass. Sam Blackerman on drums. Ed Mann on percussion. 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Steve Vai on vocals, Italian virtuoso. All right.

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Are you ready?

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Everybody, Tommy Mars, Nectar, Chad Wunderman, Al Santos, Hitman, Bobby Martin, Steve Vai. Good night.

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Don't crush him, please. If you see anybody out there who looks like the bass player's father, whose real name is Scott Tunis, and I don't know what his dad's name is, but he's probably a very nice person, and we don't want to crush him. Can you say crush him? Sure you can. 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

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What is that? A funny hat? Here, you wear the hat. A pin. 21st century? Thank you. What? It's for the future? We need some things for the future. What, another hat? Uh-oh, whoops. Oh no, skip the, you use the Jack Daniels and wait a minute. Turn it around, like that. You wear it, it goes with your costume. Oh look, a shrunken head. Now this is more like it. What? A funny nose. Oh, I've got a funny nose. You keep it. All right, thank you. Can I put this up here? Federal Express. Hey, wait a minute. Just a minute. What is this? You know, sometime we're going to have to actually start the show, so let me put these down here. Right. I'm going to introduce you to everybody so you know what's going on. This is Ray White on guitar and vocals. Tommy Mars on keyboards. Scott Tunis on Boy Scout accoutrements. Chad Wackerman on drums. Ed Mann on percussion. Bobby Martin on keyboards, tenor sax, and high vocals. And our little Italian virtuoso, Steve Vai, on guitar.

You people in a good mood tonight? Up there too? All right. A freak out album. 16 years old, 17 years old now. Very rare. You want me to sign it? Yeah, okay.

Tommy, snack time. 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

0: Look at that. Jumbo, go away. All right. Somebody just threw one of those green things on the stage. This is a very stupid thing to do. If I see another one up here, the show's over. This is not target practice. It's Halloween. You got a what?
1: Stage, man. I got it.
0: No, you can't come on the stage, but you can talk in the microphone. Say hi to everybody.
1: Hi, Heidi.
0: All right. That's as good as it gets. All right.
1: Make a spectacle of me.
0: All right, I think we're tuned up now. How you doing, Chuck? Okay. All right, some more entertainment now. Oh, okay. Hey.

Come on in and get seated. Ladies and gentlemen, in case you didn't know, we are doing voter registration here tonight. And to expedite this, if you didn't register when you came in, we are going to take a half an hour intermission in the middle of the show so that you can go back out there.

Fill those cards up. Now I understand that the ladies from the League of Women Voters, and I don't know whether they realize that I'm actually a member of the League of Women Voters, but I understand that they were upset because of this sign. Now, I just want to make one thing perfectly clear. The League of Women Voters is a nonpartisan organization. So in that case, just so you really understand this, this is not a political sign. This deals purely with oral sex, ladies and gentlemen. So we just want to make sure that the people from the League of Women Voters know that this has nothing to do with an artificial candidate which happens to be running for president. So I hope you'll all take this to heart and practice up after the show. Let's begin with a song entitled The Black Page.

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Ike Lewis. Mike Benilli. 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Paul Carmen. Albert Wayne. 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Chad Wackerman. Ed Mann. Robert Martin. And Scott Tunis. And the name of this song is We're Turning Again.

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They walked around with stupid flowers in their hair and everywhere. 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
0: The universe is nowhere to stop. 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

Justice for All. 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And there he is, right here. And I just thought that just because he's from Mexico, instead of playing the song that we're going to start off with, we should give him our mariachi version.

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Can you still remember it? This is one of those, this is stupid, but you know, we did it the other day on St. Patrick's Day. Musically, what's happening here is we have When Irish Eyes Are Smiling, fighting it out with the Godfather, okay?

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Remember the last tour? Well, information is not knowledge. Knowledge.

For those of you who might not know, no single part can be a whole all by itself, unless it's a fucking black hole. 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For those of you who might not know, for those of you who might not know, the Nazis were never that popular anyway.

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0: go. 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We're about to invade Nicaragua again. They need us out there. We've got some cleaning up to do. Get those sport coats out with the big lapels. They're fashionable again. Okay. 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It's a big one. It's a long one. There's a lot of crooks out there. Admiral Poindexter, get the pipe out of your mouth. Get back on Phoenix the Cat where you belong. Oliver North, no more secret government for you, buddy. You're through. You're history. You're dead. William Casey, you're dead. Real dead. 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You're out of here. George Bush, you're still a wimp. You're still going to get licked in 89. Deaver, Nausicaa, you're crooks. Book them, Dano. Dano? What are you doing here, Dano? You're the wrong show. Get the hell out of here. You're vapor. Reagan. Oh, there you are. Hold on. Reagan, you're history. You're dead. No more invasions for you. No more Nicaragua, buddy. You're out of here. You're asleep. You may even be Robin Leach. Who knows? I don't know why. Say, do me a favor. Let's go to the bridge. Let's get the hell out of here. Come on, let's get that bridge together now. Operation Golden Pheasant, huh? Yeah, right. You're out of here. The Untouchables!
1: And the Untouchables are Ike Willis, Mike Keneally, Walt Fowler, Bruce Fowler, Paul Carman, Albert Wing, Kurt McGedrick, Chad Wackerman, Ed Mann, Robert Martin, Scott Tunis, Eric Buxton. Thanks for coming to the show, and good night! Thank you. All right, this is a song from 200 Motels called Strictly Genteel.

Mike Willis, Gerald Fialka, Mike Keneally, Walt Fowler, Bruce Fowler, Paul Carmen, Albert Wing, Kirk McGedrick, Chad Wackerman, Ed Mann, Robert Martin, and Scott Dunas. Thanks for coming to the show. Oh, and Larry Booth.

Welcome to the little tent in the middle of the bushes.

The first song is Zoot Allures.

clothes, wearing a Theo Ricci special security jacket, doing the President twist for real, in a black sack dress with diamond shields, and then a tatso with a blue mohawk comes in. In serious leather, standing on his shoe. And all the rest, the home permit, commence the letter of my speed, turn the side of the path to the sunset yellow nozzle of their foaming nocturnal permit for digital home permit made children the trips of Tori and Ejectamenta. In serious leather, serious chains, serious clothing, from when they come downtown. From the ruins of Studio 54 to twist and brood in an arrogant gesture to the best of what the Thompson Twins have to offer.

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It's real Angora. 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And how about you, nurse? How would you like to be tied to the whipping post?

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Ike Willis on guitar and vocals. Tommy Miles on keyboards. David Logan on drums. Arthur Merrill on bass. Ray White on guitar and vocals. Are you ready?

dressed with 9-inch heels. Another guy with a blue mohawk shows up in serious weather. And all of the rest of whom are waiting to end. So never a partially indeterminate biochemical degradation. Seek the path through the sunset yellow nozzle of their forming nocturnal parametric digital whole wheat interphase geothermal terpsichorean ejectamenta. And then they work the wall, they work the floor, they work the pipe, but then they work the wall some more. It's serious weather, serious trains, and serious flowing. From when they come downtown from the ruins of Studio 54 to twist and prune. It's an arrogant gesture to the best of what the 20th century has to offer at the Mud Club. You know, Al Malcolm is down there right now looking for a virgin with nice breath. But maybe it's you, you don't even know it.

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We're going to play a collection of three items for you. The first one is called Pygmy Twilight. The second one is called The Idiot Bastard Son. And the third one is called A Little More Cheapness, Please, a tender song about monster movies.

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0: selection of old songs for you now. 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
1: It can't happen
0: here. 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Imagine that they would freak out somewhere in Kansas. 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That they would freak out in Minnesota. 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

0: out in Washington, D.C. AC/DC, ba ba ba. 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I remember. 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I remember. They have a swimming pool. And they thought it couldn't happen here. But Susie. Susie Cream Cheese.
1: What?
0: This is the voice of your conscience, honey. 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Susie Cream Cheese, what's got into you?

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Ike Willis on guitar and vocals. Tommy Mars on keyboards. David Logeman on drums. Arthur Barrow on bass. And Ray White on guitar and vocals. Are you ready? Okay.

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Well, good evening, ladies and gents. Welcome to the Rotating Mothers of Invention program. Thank you.

enough? Yeah. 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Ladies and gentlemen, I'd like to introduce to you the members of our rocking, glamorous rocking teenage combo at this time. Ruth K. Underwood. Napoleon M. Brock. Chester G. Thompson. Tom X. Fowler. George M. Duke. And your host for this evening tonight, F. V. Zeta. We're going to do something that, well, every once in a while we do it. Sometimes it's disastrous and sometimes it works fine. Tonight, we hope, is one of the good nights. And what we're going to try and do is open up with one of our hard songs, you know? The reason why this song is hard is, well, there's a lot of reasons. One, it's hard to play. Two, it's hard to sing. Three, it's hard to mix. And so you take your chances that everything is working right and it's all going to come out, but what the fuck? Here we go. The name of the song is Inca Roads, ladies and gentlemen. It filters the lovely voice of George Duke. It filters it through a plastic cup filled with Matus. All right. Well, as they say in the trade, sing your song, boy. Ruth is so moist. A woman such as Ruth, and there aren't very many, I'll assure you, could do wonders for the toilet paper industry. She could do wonders for dental floss, too. Just look at those teeth, ladies and gentlemen. Enough of that.

0: like the Biden system.
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We have some entertainment for you tonight, but it is adulterated, that is for sure. Stinkfoot, we've had a request for Stinkfoot. Ladies and gentlemen, we have never, never before played Stinkfoot for a live audience. That is the truth. This is going to be the world premiere on stage of Stinkfoot. Ah, wait a minute. Ah, but there's a catch to it. We don't know how to play it, but we're going to fix it up for you right now. 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

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Get your shoes and socks on, people, it's right around the corner.

0: Now, you know, some people have the wrong idea about disease. And I figured this is as good a town as any to bring the subject up. The San Francisco area being the disease capital of the world.
1: Wow.
0: If there's one thing that has impressed me from time to time visiting the Bay Area, is that perhaps the most unpopular item of personal hygiene in this whole community would be the douche. I'd like to suggest that the douche become more popular in this area. We're going to try and popularize the douche here on stage tonight because I think the girls in this area could use the douche. Now, I have nothing against the girls in this area except that many times when I leave the area, it itches right in here. I'm telling you, I'm saying simply this. The douche is

0: Bring the band on down behind me, boys. The word disease means dis-ease. That means you're not at your easiest. That means for a while it's going to be a little bit tougher. Now, I'm sure you've heard the one that says, when the going gets tough, the tough get going. And that's why God brought disease to the planet Earth and also to the San Francisco Bay Area, just to get you all going. A disease can be something useful. A little cheapo disease can get you over the hump when you need to smooth out a lump in some bumpy, funky, sociological situation. For instance, suppose somebody comes to your house and wants to borrow some money and eat a sandwich and you don't want him to.
1: Wow.
0: But you're so well-mannered, because you're so laid back, because you're so cosmic, because you have a Santana album, that you don't want to... For some reason, you just don't want to hurt his feelings and tell him to fuck off. So what do? You say, I've got a headache. Or, if you're Ruth, you go, oh, my cramps. But you can see that little, small, cheap, inoffensive, inexpensive...

Diseases can be functional in a contemporary society. And one of those diseases, an all-purpose disease, this is guaranteed to get rid of those unwanted people that hang around trying to mooch off of you and give you a bad time and spoil your karma and everything. And this disease, scientists call this disease bromidrosis. But us regular, highly evolved children of the Aquarian age. Good God, look at that man there. He's getting off beyond his wildest dreams. Stand up and get off. Hey. Yes, that's what we're here for, to titillate you. And now, bromidrosis is a scientific word for a phenomenon that many of us who are into the tennis shoe consciousness or the hip-length python boot with magenta sequins, even people who wear that sort of foot gear can suffer from bromidrosis. And simply put, in its most common form, this disease is called stinkfoot. Now, a lot of people have had trouble dealing with the phenomenon of stinkfoot, but I will recite a rhyme too that may help in times of tribulation.

0: A week went by, and now it's July. I finally got it off and my girlfriend cried. We got stink foot. Stink foot, darling. Your stink foot puts the hurts on my nose. Stink foot, I ain't lying. Can you rinse it off, do you suppose? You know a commercial that's on television where the dog comes up to the guy sitting on the couch and he smells his foot and he goes like that? Well, you know, Marty Pirellis is our road manager. And here's an instance where bromidrosis could have come in handy. This is very complicated. I mean, you know, I'll tell you what, I'll give you your choice right now. Do you want a version of Stinkfoot that's sort of like the record, or do you want the works? How many say sort of like the record? How many say the works? Because, you know, I don't sing very much, but I talk a lot, and sometimes I just go on for hours with this kind of thing, but I want to tell you in minute detail about how a cheap little disease like a reeking foot could have saved a person's evening. Let your mind drift back to the Holiday Inn in Memphis, Tennessee. Now, you have to understand that Memphis, Tennessee is a very fun place to be.
1: Wow.
0: There's a lot of action in Memphis, Tennessee.
1: Yeah.
0: To give you an idea of how much action there is in Memphis, Tennessee, our road manager got laid in Memphis, Tennessee. When your road manager gets laid, you know you're in a good city. The only other thing that could indicate that you're in a good city is if the truck driver gets laid. And he might have that time. Well, anyway, we've been doing something in all of our shows across the southern part of the United States, which is where this tour has taken us. We have given a day-to-day report on the Booger Bear Follies. Now, the Booger Bear Follies is something that happens when you go out on the road. Let me explain this to you. You see, sometimes there are girls who like to go out with musicians, see? And sometimes they're really cool. And sometimes they're booger bears. A booger bear is a girl who looks like something from your nose. And with the best intentions in the world, it is possible, even though you try desperately to avoid it, to run into a whole string of boogers on a tour. Inside of our group, we have a regulation that works like this. Anybody who gets caught with a booger, if we find out in the morning that you had a booger in your room that night, you get the Booger Bear Award. Well, the Booger Bear Award is presented on stage the following night. So throughout the tour, every time something would happen one night, the next night when we would do a show, I would talk about it in the show and it would keep building up. Well, this incident really started in St. Louis, where... Oh, I can't tell that part of it. Back to Memphis. Well, anyway, these boogers came from St. Louis. No, I can't. Listen. No. A happy marriage is at stake here somewhere. Ladies and gentlemen, back to Memphis, Tennessee with Marty. And it doesn't matter if we squeal on Marty. All right, these boogers came all the way from St. Louis to Memphis, see? And not only did they show up in person, but they brought their dog. They brought a Great Dane about like this. And all of them wound up in Marty's room, along with some other people that Marty was more interested in. But it's hard on you, know, when you come face to face with two booger bears and a dog that could eat you alive in one gulp. And I'm telling you, that dog was that big. And they had it, and it would kill on command. Now, if Marty wouldn't use Boditas for a foot bath, he could have taken his shoe off and incapacitated the dog, thereby making it easy to dismiss the boogers from his room, which is just a graphic way of explaining to you that diseases can come in handy. That probably wasn't even worth it to go through that, but it's true. Well, anyway, this brings us up to the part on the record where it goes, here Fido, bring the slippers, arf, arf, arf. And then there's a horrible crashing noise. And then I say, sick. And then there's a guitar solo.

Then, you know, Fido got up off the floor and he rolled over and he looked me straight in the eye and he said, you know, once upon a time, someone said to me, what is your conceptual continuity? And I said, well, you know, it should be easy to see. The crux of the biscuit are all those booger bears that we keep talking about every day. Because without the booger bears in the audience, we wouldn't have any continuity during the tour. Well, you know, Fido said, he looked up at her. And then he said, he looked up and he said, you can't. You won't. You shouldn't. Words with a little in a corner of them. He said, the crux of the biscuit is the apostrophe.

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If I was ready, willing, and able to pay him his regular fee, why, he would drop all the rest of it.

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So take your meditations and your preparations and ram it up your snout. But I got a crystal ball. And he held it all up to the light. So I snatched it all away from him. And I showed him how to

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unfurled glory for a human audience, so. What can I say? We might chuck it, ladies and gentlemen, but you asked for it, so here we go. What are the chances of getting a little audience participation on this? Okay, I'll ask you some preliminary questions to see whether you're really suited for this sort of audience participation, because I find that, you know, the farther you get away from the equator, you know, your blood starts to cool and, you know, you get more laid back and evolved and everything, but you're just not hot, as people in this northern area just aren't really hot inside. So this may give us a problem with our audience participation, because what you have to do in the middle of the song is, and I mean this in all seriousness, ladies and gentlemen, I want each and every one of you to come right here at the Circle Star Theater. Now, some of you may be shy. You might, you know, you might not have ever been confronted with a situation where somebody just stood on a stage and said, why don't you just sort of come in the middle of this song? But if you think about it, you know, you might as well do it now, and that way you'll be all worked up and you can do it again later when you get home. Okay? So, I'm gonna... Yes, there's somebody coming right now. Now, I'm not gonna press this. I mean, just tell me right now whether or not you think you can do it, because I don't want to mess up the middle part of the song if you're not gonna cooperate. Will you come later in the song? Sounds like 30% of the audience will make some noise, but they won't really skip the audience participation.

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0: hair, got her legs in the air. 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
1: What do you mean, cooties? 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
0: She was bummed up kneeling.
1: Gotcha.
0: I was wheeling and dealing. From the edge of the bed, with her lips just a-twitching and her face gone red. Some drool rolling down from the edge of her chin while she spied the condition her sister was in. She quivered and quaked and clutched at herself while her sister made a joke about her mental health. Till Dynamo finally did give in, but I told her all she really needed was some discipline. And I said, kiss my aura, Dora. Angora. Put your legs some more right here on the floor. And how about you, Father? You wanna? Now listen. Now this is the part in the song. You get one last chance to come. Here it is. This is the part in the song where you, in the privacy of your own seat at the Circle Star Theater, with or without the aid of extraterrestrial gratification, can achieve an instantaneous, and bogus communal Aquarian generation orgasm, ladies and gentlemen. So, yes indeed, it's good for your karma, and you'll be less grouchy when you go to work tomorrow. So everybody, just shut your eyes, just close your eyes, and pretend nobody's gonna look at your face. They won't watch your face, I won't even watch your face. I'm gonna count to three. One, get ready, two, okay, everybody come! Ah, yes, that's much better, yes, indeed.

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I poked and stoked and my wrist got numb, but I still didn't hear

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Oink, oink, oink. 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Well, I guess that's it. All right, we're going to do a series of three songs for you. The first one is called Pygmy Twilight. The second one is called The Idiot Bastard Son. Hey,

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There's a guy in that audience that wants Ruth, and I'm telling you, Ruth is hot tonight. You didn't know it, but Ruth came 20 times during that song. If one of the roadies can get her a box of napkins or a roll of toilet paper, she'll be much indebted.

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Join the band, on the third of the band to the room, with a ring of me. Pistol eye, got a pistol get me, and it's ready to die, and a reason why not.

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Bullets can't stop it. Rockets can't stop it. We may have to make it come three times for you.

Yes, Napoleon has the answer to all the problems in Washington, D.C. He's planning on getting Frenchie down from the mountains and having him go to Washington, D.C. because, as you all know, the poodle bites, the poodle chews it. The poodle bites, and the poodle chews it again. If he can talk Frenchie into going to the White House to reason with Richard Nixon, perhaps everything will be okay.

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0: Okay. 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

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And then it goes into a new quasi-boogaloo version of Trouble Every Day.

Really? 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

0: down on the street. 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
1: Hold me up, but you
0: I seen the smoke and fire and the market burning down. I watched while everybody on the street would take a turn.

done it, folks. Thanks a lot for coming to the show. I hope you liked it. On behalf of Ruth, who is still hot, and still, how can I put this discreetly, available, Napoleon, who is still hot, and available, Chester, who is very, very hot, and even more available, Tom, who is, how shall I say, he's so highly evolved, and he's available, and George, who is not available.

Hi. Welcome to our special Nantes Broad Daylight concert. Tonight, we're gonna blow up the bridge with lights on. Featuring Ike Willis on guitar and vocals, Tommy Mars on keyboards, David Logeman on drums, Arthur Barrow on bass, and Ray Knight of the Living Dead White on Cordon Noir Cognac. He's the one who's gonna fall on the plunger at the last moment, just as the troops come over the hill. I wanna bring one thing to your attention right now. The show is about to begin, but don't let it bother you.

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0: he said, and held it on up to the light. So I snatched it all away from him, and I showed him how to do it right.

Now, people, if you don't know, then you won't go, because you don't know anyway about what I'm telling you. But listen to this. This is a song about the Mud Club. The Mud Club is all the way downtown. The Mud Club, they ain't messing around. Turn to the left, look around if there's somewhere. If you ain't found it, better hurry up. The folks down there is on auto-destruct, and so can you be too. Fact of the matter, it's made for you. Try it on a Saturday about 4 o'clock in the morning. Try it on a Monday at midnight when there's just a few of them fabulous poodles doing the peppermint twist for real in a black sack dress with 9-inch heels. Then a guy with a blue mohawk shows up in serious leather. And all the rest of whom for which to win so never partially indeterminate biochemical degradation seek the path to the sudsy yellow nozzle of their foaming parametric digital whole wheat interfaith geothermal terpsichorean ejectamenta. Wah! In serious leather, in serious pain. And then they work the wall, they work the floor, they work the pipe, they work the wall some more. In serious leather, serious pain. In serious clothing, from when they come downtown from the ruins of Studio 54, ladies and gentlemen. Do twist and frug in an arrogant gesture to the best of what the 20th century has to offer at the Mud Club. That's right, Al Malcolm is down there right now looking for a virgin with nice breath. Maybe it's you, but I doubt it, and you don't even know it.

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And all give me another half a dozen for the kitchen, another half a dozen for the bathroom, and all give me a few for the garage.

Mark Willis, Tommy Mars, David Logerman, Arthur Barrow, Ray, Night of the Living Dead, White. Thanks for coming to the show. Good night.

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0: 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Radio Good Feel. Cincinnati. Let's welcome them all. Frank Zappa and the Mother's Invention. Let's hear it. A true welcome. Happy Mother's Day. Great again.
1: Hello. Happy Mother's Day. All right, I'm going to make sure. I want to make sure everything's working before we start playing. So as I introduce each member of the group, would you please play a little bit and make sure you're coming out there. On this end, Mr. Jean-Luc Ponty on violin. Bruce Fowler on trombone. Ian Underwood on woodwinds. Sal Marquez on trumpet. Ralph Humphrey on drums. Tom Fowler on bass. George Duke on keyboards. Piano. A little bit more on the grand piano. And the Hammond organ. Okay, that works. And back here.

distance with a little jerkin in the big tits and the mallets in her hand is Ruth Underwood on percussion. Play the vibes some more. I don't think they're coming out. Keep playing the vibes. Coming out there? Okay, timpani.

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The themes are pretty easily recognizable, so I won't even bother to introduce them. Just fend for yourself.

0: Okay, we have something new for you now. Same to you, folks. We're gonna do a special medley of three new events. The new events are entitled Don't Eat the Yellow Snow, St. Alfonso's Pancake Breakfast, and Farther Oblivion. So let's check and make sure that George's vocal mic is on.
1: What the?
0: George is happening, Sal.
1: 3, 4.
0: Wildman Fisher is Los Angeles.

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0: La Luz.
1: No, no. 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I turned around and I said, oh, oh. And she looked at me and she said, because she was perturbed by now. She said, watch out where the Huskies go. Don't you eat that yellow snow. 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

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I said,

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Grabbed me a mittenful of the deadly yellow snow from right there where the huskies go out behind my igloo. Isn't that a corny rhyme? Ah, but that's not the worst of it, folks. Because after I had gathered up a generous mittenful of the deadly yellow snow from out behind my igloo, I proceeded to pounce. I jumped up and down on that sucker, and I took the deadly yellow snow, and I started rubbing it all into his meaty eyes with a vigorous circular motion, just like this.

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And the husky wee wee has blinded me temporarily, and I can't see. Trapper, concerned as he was, because there was a good monster movie on TV that night, he knew he was going to miss it. He had to get his eyes fixed up. So he remembered a legend that he had heard as a youth at Fur Trapper School, where they told him, if an Eskimo ever jumps bad on you and stuffs a dog dew snow cone in your eye, the only way that this terrible affliction can be cured is by a quick trip down to the Columbia River Delta to St. Alfonso's Parish, patron saint of the smelt fishermen. And when you get there, you have to look up a mysterious man of the cloth known to the world as Father Vivian Oblivion. He's your connection for the dog dude affliction. And the idea is, if you're a deflected fur trapper, you have to trudge across the tundra. You gotta trudge on along across the tundra till you get down to St. Alfonso Parish. And when you get there, you have to wait around until Father Vivian Oblivion has a special pancake breakfast

Bang Bang Breakfast.

0: O Lord, where I, liberated and released from its little cardboard container that was squatting firmly in the pantry of the St. Alfonso Parish down there on the Columbia River Delta, where I freed the margarine, which is spelled the M for the majesty of the margarine itself. A for Appleton, Wisconsin. R for Rye Crisp. Hyphen, which could also be used as a... What did you say?
1: Which is a number, and a really

soon as I got some of that margarine, I smeared a little bit on my right eye. I smeared a little bit more on my left eye. And you never believe what happened to me. But what do you think would happen to somebody who smears some on this eye and some on that eye? A fucking crown appeared on my head, and somebody came in and said, "Good morning, Your Highness." But at that precise moment, there he was, in all of his illegitimate splendor, Father Vivian Oblivion, trotting down the street just like this. You know how some of those men of the cloth are. There he was.

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He was delighted as it stiffened.

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They can draw crowds like that. They have a very good political machine behind them. And all these people gathered around, and Father Oblivion, with a pink thing sticking out the end of his sock, hoping nobody would notice, gives him a special secret signal that he picked up in divinity school. Goes something like this, hey. And then he says, bring the band on out. And in a very intimate, quasi-Irish dialect, he said, join the march and eat my starch.

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And Steve, can you turn the vocal up in the monitor a little bit? It's down. Hello. That's a good question. Hello. 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All right, Cosmic Debris.

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We're going to make something up, especially for Mother's Day. This is an instantaneous Mother's Day song. So ordinarily, I have somebody else in the band start the thing off, but tonight I'm going to start it off myself. 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

Grazie.

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If you'll understand what the problem is with shutting the hall down at 11:30, you may construe this next musical event to be our honor.

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Okay, sit down, sit down. This isn't what I really look like. This is just a joke, okay? Just want to make sure you know. Because we have to do something. I know. I will take it off in a minute because it's really an itchy piece of shit here. I just don't know how D. Snyder stands it. We are trying to do voter registration on this tour. We have not been massively successful in Chicago because you have a regulation here that during a certain period around the primary, they shut you down for 30 days. However, our friends from the League of Women Voters have some pamphlets and stuff that they're passing out, and you should take a look at them. And when the 30 days is up, please go and register to vote. This is a very important season. Now we're going to play.

then we are going to take a half hour intermission to expedite this procedure. So, as the Italians say, do the right thing. Meanwhile, here's the gun. With all the fingers bowed under the water, where the track bubbles blow in the morning by the radio. Do the waltz flows in the summer nature. You ain't got no friends and all the others are nature. But the life you've been leading, you gotta go. 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Now get your shoes and socks on, people. 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We go out through the night in the whispering breezes to the place where they keep imaginary diseases. Out through the night in the whispering breezes to the place where they keep imaginary diseases.

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That's right. 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

0: Melvin Now, Ike Willis, Mike Keneally, Walt Fowler, Bruce Fowler, Paul Berman, Genghis Wee, Kirk Begetra, Genghis Wackerman, Genghis Mann, Robert Martin from Philadelphia, Genghis Tunis, Genghis Willis. What's your name? 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I can't hear what? 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
1: I know Genghis. He was one of my relatives.
0: Works in the basement of the White House.
1: That's it.

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1: And this is intermission. 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We'll see you in a half an hour.
2: Can we get a copy?
3: Don't shout in there.
4: Yeah, give me your number later.
2: Okay, I'm serious.
4: Just write it down on paper.
1: For those of you who might have been here last night, Ron, you know that Sting sat in with us, and we were very happy that he did that. But one of the other things that happened was that he has agreed to also do voter registration at his concerts. And he started tonight for the first time in Minneapolis with 20 volunteers. And so we're hoping that there'll be some other groups that will take this into consideration and do it. Meanwhile, you know, well, there's a little frustration reliever, if ever I saw one.
5: Oh, yeah!
1: Ladies and gentlemen, our recumbent president. The name of this song is Zoot Allures.